0: And so I don't think it's a mistake. But who are all Bano? And you're in Swadin Hulu Crow, Subambi Crow, and it will be our bono. And me say, no, and I a better say, obey you to my pa, and I say, oh, yeah, to my pa. But your best dress, baby, or man, do you see, you know, it is no longer an issue of we against them, say, yeah, you're in a falcon, almost in a falcon. Nemo mono a yankabumu. And I think, say, baby, Mahama, Ayarga, Edina Guma, a cock of Premier. Say, Edisua, dear be a woman. James Adaga, also, na on Fantuaso.
1: Edas,
0: and since I do a baby, so I say, or the bar, on Famra, na Parliament, and fan into my pa.
1: Edas, Papa, Doctor Bernard Tutuin, Yami Onsho. 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
2: no enya mpa se ye ho din na ho na gina military ye Omu ya different organization, police ya different, BNI ya different, Yoko ya different. And so omu siya as a security agency, sir. All the operations, omu di call National Security Coordinator Office, or National Security Council. Na military ya one of the National Security Council institutions. And ya hona omu call di all their issues operational wise, that's where they talk about it. Ministry of Defense and the soldiers, it goes directly to the president because of a cabinet minister. The point I'm making, sir, in natural fact, you don't even need a politician to play any major role by the end of the day. And also, he has a Obenya minister. And see, or no crown, or not, why yet deputy minister that 2015 to 2017? No, yet the deputy minister of defense. And to name the particular area, no, and yeah, be different in a man who say is not going to understudy why yada and say yeah higher promotion are yada man the Bible and Abbas say okwa it should provide leadership and ensure say what he's supposed to do as a minister for defense now I any ye
1: yo me rakumodo me share a dear be what sir ministry why if you say wokwa can will be as a gun a bambo a wana a jina it's yeah no be a way yet on what them for a bama one no archia kakra Se kwa basi wofira adwuma se ye hwe ne breaker kra na na ho keka no enru se de Ghana fo hwa wo ba fa ni se bia fa ni wa ba wo study ni amanti ene ye hu ne sa na
2: no I ho no enye na obi fra me o see o manye bo ama share shoe bi ene a shoe no ye very heavy enti o mu njidi se wait me share they don't do anything there o mini aba what do they do the many people who do the job in terms of first responders. Oh, only Papa Police. Say by intelligence gathering, it's not police, it's the BNI.

0: Seba economic crime is Yoko. Seba drugs need that related issues. It is NACOP.
1: Mm-hmm.
0: Seba, in terms of what your military do, Ebeboa for national sovereignty to be protected, and yet the military. And then look around at the working group. So when they meet at the National Security Council, NEPA or yet the most important person in this administration, and yet the National Security Coordinator. Because all of them, that is their boss. And so I don't know how people less understand in my year public education, sir. Me can't know with the affair, me can't say no with the affair. And yeah, anything who draws beer because oh no, on your soldier or what to crana, he has to register it. And when soldiers are moving, the strategy of the soldiers, and yeah, the chief of defense staff, maybe, yeah, and our chief of army staff, and our chief of naval staff, chief of air force staff, omo no the chief of defense staff, yeah, Juma Waho. All issues about the military ends up on the desk of chief of defense staff. Say but anything about political administration, no my track or command chief director and then war minister of defense. No, so they are command chief of staff in the office of the president. But say but operational wise, no, all their issues, normally they are called national security coordinator. Yeah. That is where all the agencies come to meet. Now, Moses soldier, now, yeah, be an eye officer, so. Say, yeah, come bad boys, sir. We are the bad boys. So. You bet you an opportunity to now own him, say, you know, you.
1: The
0: only people, I'm here, the intelligence organization, I'm here, very dangerous, who draws. Oh, yes, I own to him, I say, almost say, sure, no, I swear for, almost say, for her, no, my for her. They are the most dangerous people. You don't want to have them as your friends or nearby your house. But Papa soldier, they are your discipline.
1: Okay.
0: So, Minyaba, that is the way the structure works.
1: Mm-hmm.
0: The Bebon Abbasu said he's going back there again, not as a deputy, but as a head. And he needs to work as a team, welfare of the soldiers, make sure you provide leadership, work with other agencies, and you'll be fine.
1: Okay. And you need better say, any interim, what do you mean? I'm going to afford you, say, a honor, my defense, and in the OBL, be a can, money bamboo, money bamboo.
0: Thank
1: you. 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
2: Ya kwa sa mam 40 years. 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Se projects lo e ye two faces. So amin ta church projects. Ye di kan ye local roads. 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Ye be ya makwanya fasuna. I was from the criminal and switcher. Let's face it, major project here, interchange. That here was from roundabout. I know you go here, but I know the minimum you know a can home. I hear a report junction here underpass or hole. And I go from say overpass or hole. And then share, the person go say, yeah, ready to say, Baba, yeah, report junction. It's wow, we be all criminal women. Your team never bound chain. Now, there was a if you be away if you. And to be a right of way, you be an if you. They mum say, he has space via any right of way anymore. Yet they are affected, nobody won't come. Now, I'll show you for needs my airplane.

0: Ma ebe shi ayi na ebe se omo ebe ya affecting na no enya asuti na ehu ne ye na asumbie nya ba no bi ahoto se e kan interchange project ho ya started da da no jafe ne edu a report side wa ebe se ebe 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face two near local roads any overpasses they say wo swami anumanji ho new road na emshakuwa e no nyame advance by October you be be at from aka afaso the face two dey there you wear the sir say the 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
3: Yes, I'm gonna say, if you card and penny for say, if we say I require for the first time, moment my any dear any in Abacasa. I may say what way you know somebody for blue ha, a jump for money and to idea any effort of we are easy can the action one more push up to that level. And then you acquire what was when your position and what about it. Yes, that's all we had, but I didn't know, but you only did the should do it with a human face. I never mind see when you're entry and near whom come do a quality now in Yenina yeah. If you are stressing ya, quite on first of Nebeka Saya, yeah, or Abu Jopan, home first up and last when they didn't enter.
1: Way, yes, Swami interchange. A quire or mobile, yeah, fifty swam around about, basically up report dancing, half fifty swam around about to go crop room. Said one band Nancy saying, in an omo day, I took ratas one net, ominous and drove for share more, woman the two woman him. Now, me free one machine found quite a putuja. I rahu some wessi. A jar ash 5-bedroom house be. 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Na and someone AD01 at the crime or tremu any
4: 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But most of the time, we effect rescue you before firefighting. You're buying a bemo, sir, and say, Penny be inside Hanuma and send Hondo Dona, who see in a funnel. In the course of a human moon, who said, or inside Hondo, the person a man who see in a coon. There's one cash worth about 70 year old man. As reported that in your corner, no, and my two me cabin and a boy into Berra, and it's me boy brain who buy and a cocker just 5 bedrooms are. And they're not a wishing the way I've seen them, not there's nothing we can do. But Yamia do it in by and over too many children, then a hospital in our hay, too many ni Francois, who say apartment no way. Then Yamia do because of say a Timmy Ban terms, no, it's me boy. Now it's under investigation.
1: And what's in Ora? 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
7: We are experiencing this crisis. And it's very bad. Because we are all depending. I think for the time in the morning when you come here. Even the students and mothers. That's what they fetch. Everyone. From across the street, from people at the neighboring towns, or should I say neighboring surrounding, they all come here to fetch water. And it's very bad. It's been about 2 to 3 weeks now. And this is what we are surviving. It's very bad. So imagine if we are in the dry season and this stream is not there. Where are we going? So we plead. We plead on them to fix it.
8: We are having this crisis of water. Getting to 1 month now. The tap have not been opened to us. So we resort to this stream. This is what we use for our food, our washing, our bathing. So we are praying to the government and even we are praying to the contractor and DMCE to come to our aid to fix this water crisis for us. Because all the children, all of us, we have been coming here and this is where animals and all this feed on. And we also fetch this water to cook our food, to bath, to do everything. And we don't know the end result of it. It can even bring the outbreak of diseases, that waterborne diseases. So we are appealing to those agencies or everybody who is involved. We are appealing with them to come to our aid to solve this pipe crisis, so that we know that with them everything will be possible. We are praying so that at least they come to our aid to help us.
1: Wei eya adofo a enya ensuo ho akwanya ewo so menya ene ne nkwado nkwado ena yete se wo mukase ye gina wesu atwa ho agabo fo nkra total me ba amano ne nsem
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11: Missy, me fee ni re ya edru no moso no de. Na to plan so. Nanso minya contractor papa. No di menim di me ko CBS no. 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CBS Supreme Industries. Na obo mi fee ne so mamen for 10 years now. 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Oyabo. 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Na eloku new.
12: CBS de. Every bra me mi say. Ebe ya contractor ye. Wo bie ni wa. Me di CBS products. Aye edu mama na. One come for me. Sen chance pa ye de bo danso. It's a long span, galvanized, aloe zinc, and no metal trust is it.
11: CBS or supply packaging papers in the Beshasa Herbal for restaurant and pizza for a buffet swing.
12: Messi CBS paper product say, the whole thing, it is simple and so can a tapa. Asana say,
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1: 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Bafa next level lounge. 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For 0536 930 0121. 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Bara nebaji kitima herbal powder nibi. 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Yebaji oso. Venus Phoenix Roofing Sheet ya na yen shia mwa. Enki esi dan shushu ye nyam mosu otum. Distributing agent, building contractors, real estate developers, individual churches, and institutions in the air come for your near my papay. At say Alo Zinc, one standard plain sheet in the BDMA wall, and a band quarter sheet you will be self lock, Euro tiles, step tile, industrial deep true, a face steel structure system, the ceiling, the wall jointing, nada. Yet will be bra, Yanni Tradeways Company Limited, and the dish anymore, a was a Koreman Pokumase, Tama Lake in David Sport, war any war. And here, Monk, come on 0501-549796. Yeah, but just so. Aha, and I'm meeting. I didn't say my bow. What came in a SCM? And you may was some for. I had the finance minister. Efia Achia Brodia, aka Medibe woman, found with Eddie and Cartwaito. Now, you're your man, sorry. Na the Don himself. Oh, aha. Happy, happy birthday, and come my Porsche. Na and a rade Eddie. A fe aka wufi yo hon. 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DJs like G. En o se yamfama. 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So kama. 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

0: 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Madam, mami ni animu. 1, 2, 3.
1: Yeah!
0: 1, 2, 3.
1: Yeah!
0: 1, 2, 3.
2: 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So
0: what's your move? Who name say I don't go 1, 2, 3 beaters? Any free I don't go beaters limited. Who's your move? Who are they? Ni tester, eh? 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Sure banker.
3: No, nyansem. 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